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Now I had, I thought about wreaking havoc on an opposition, kind of shocking, they want a static with precision, I'm automatic, quarterback, I ain't talking, second packet, pack it up,

0: Der var Sara Larsson igjen denne gangen sammen Pink Pantress og Stateside på NFM. Snart teamens flashback-låt. Her en god gamlen fra Eminem.
1: Alltid nær, alltid hits. 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